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1: When I was 6 years old, I broke my leg

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1: Musik zum Wohlfühlen. Die beste Musik für das Saarland. SR1.
2: Why wait to say, at least I did in my way. 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
1: Oh, baby, we'll be old and think about the stories that we could have told.

cyanide to everyone. Got to help, but we got to help, yeah. There's no need to cry, yeah. Got to help, but we got to help, yeah.